Welcome to a musical journey to a place where every track tells its own story. This is Prismatic by Tiësto.

to the civilized ways of the fairgoers. These clothes, pity for these onlookers, to cover their pale bodies from the sun and the wind. For order to remove this clothing, pay to get in, as they always were, touched by the reaches of civilization. It's worth simple ways, people. Did in athletic matches arranged by the authorities, and kills, you know, tribesmen and people from other lands.

one more bruv, one more sip, one more tune when the bassline hits, one more reload, one more fix, one more taste of a stranger's lips, one more yeah, one why not, one more chat to a girl I forgot, one more mate, yeah you know the score, let's stay here, let's have one more.

characterized by distorted screech. And now, give me some acids. All right. Let's talk about the kicks. This is an hardstyle kick. This is an hardcore kick. Can we have some up-tempo? Now, it's time for Psy. If you combine all these together, you will have techno music, techno music, techno music, techno music.